is love. 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Now understand it, as always love it. No matter what you do, no matter what you see, don't waste your time, just come to me. A love is near, a love is here, you will be mine, and that is clear. Everybody's looking for something, run into somebody. Cause love is fun, cause sun is love. 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My understanding is always loving. No matter what you do, no matter what you say,

0: Neil Sedaka em 1964, aqui nas Memórias do Passado. Mexico.
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1: 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Down in the cantina, they're giving green stamps with tequila.
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says, oh, wrong number, sorry to waste your time. And I think to myself, why now? Why me? Why?

He was unfaithful to me. He said his love was true. That was before someone else caught his eye. And then it was bye-bye until he needed me by his side. Now, that was a big mistake. You dirty, rotten, yeller dog. 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